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0: 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Your cash and your jewelry is what I expect.
1: MCA was with it and he's my ace. So I grabbed a piano player and I

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Man, I listened to so much Beastie Boys in my six-disc CD changer back in the early aughts, I guess I should say. Do people still say that? I just did. I sounded like an idiot.

I wanted to revisit some of the movies that the late Tim Curry starred in. One that I wanted to watch for years. I did. I don't know if I will ever watch this one again. That's coming up next on Rock 95.5.

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More tickets up for grabs with the Wheel of Rock. It continues to spin and you continue to win. I did not mean for that to sound as hokey as it did. Morning Mosh Pit, Walt Klinger and Capone will have chances for you to win tickets to some of the most highly coveted shows to see throughout the rest of this summer, which we're holding on to. It's Rock 95.5.

This is big news. Are you a Ben Folds fan? Well, he's bringing the band back together. The five-piece that really is a three-piece. That story's next on Rock 95.5 at Chicago's Rock Station.

Twisting the Knife on Rock 95.5. McKenna Grayson, Ice Nine Kills. We are having a happy hour, a bar crawl, all for a good cause to save the puppers. How you can be a part of it, coming up next on Rock 95.5.

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We have your tickets. 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

WCHI, we swear by our humanity, which explains just how really stupid we are. 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

It is not the pool day you were hoping for today. Cloudy skies in the forecast, but dry, low 80s. It's actually a really nice morning to run, but warm. 74 only this morning. 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

0: We are WCHI-FM, which can be heard from a giant tower on top of the Hancock. 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
0: and "Let's do fly." 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Your cash and your jewelry is

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Usually after the first day of school, I make a fresh batch of chocolate chip cookies. I don't have that kind of energy this year. 2026 is draining me. How about some slice and bake? 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

0: If you're in the market for some new NFL Bears swag, there's a pretty cool collaboration with Disney. I don't know if that's your thing. I don't know if that's somebody in your household's thing, but it certainly is my thing. I jumped off of the rower at Orange Theory the other day to get a Washington Commanders shirt with a Ham from Toy Story. A nod to the Hogs. Look, you got to give a Commanders fan a break because our mascot sucks. It's not really Major Tutty. How is he even? Look, we're trying to move forward, and I am happy to leave the past in the past, but the Hogs, that's what we should have been named in the first place. So I appreciate Disney leaning into that, and I just ordered something that's back-ordered until the end of September, so I'll get it, like, you know, after the first month. Hopefully the Commanders don't suck this year. If you'd like to get some Bears gear, your official mascot through the NFL Disney collaboration is Baloo from The Jungle Book. But again, everything sells out, so get on the wait list.
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When I was cleaning out my garage, I found my book of CDs, which I don't need anymore because I upgraded my CD player situation to a Bluetooth device in my 99 Wrangler. But this album that was released in 99 was in there. It's Other Side, Chili Peppers from Californication on Rock 95.5.

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I'll tell you in a couple of minutes here on Rock 95.5. 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

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And no, it wasn't the Halloween candy or the candy corn. 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

0: It's Chicago's Rock Station, Rock 95.5. Good morning. My name is Sabrina. In 3 weeks or so, we have our iHeartRadio Music Festival in Vegas. My favorite lineup is going to be Weezer and Snoop Dogg and Benson Boone. Snoop Dogg is really the seller for me, but Snoop Dogg and Weezer, I hope they do something together. We will give you a VIP trip to Vegas for two for our iHeartRadio Music Festival and hook you up with the Grand, because you can't go to Vegas without spending cash. I've never been. But I imagine that Grand goes by pretty quickly. So if you would like to have a little spending cash to go, plus the VIP trip, tune in tomorrow during the morning mosh pit hours in the 9 o'clock hour, your first chance of three to win. 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

Guns N' Roses on Rock 95.5, a feel-good song to get you motivated to do whatever it is that you want to do on this cloudy Sunday. I cleaned out the garage finally so I can stop talking about it. I'm bragging about it now. It's pretty good.

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I am Josh. What's going on? Hope you're doing excellent. I want to hear from you today because, well, we got to be friends. 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

know, thankfully, I've never been hacked. Of course, now that I said it, I'm going to be hacked for sure. Do you know there are signs about being hacked? Let's talk about it. Less than 10 Audio Slave after Cranberries. It's Rock 95.5.

who's awesome? You. You know why? Because you're listening. Even if you're working, it's still a good time to be listening. And I appreciate that. Thanks for listening. It's Rock 95.5.

Big showdown tonight at Wrigley. You got the Reds taking on the Cubbies. Big showdown. Wild card standings at stake here. So look, right now, if the season ended, the Cubs would be playing the Phillies at Wrigley, and you know that would be nuts. Bossman James told me all about that. But let's get through tonight, Sunday Night Baseball on NBC. Cubs and Reds from Wrigley. 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

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It's Josh, and I need to know what's going on with you. 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All you got to do is search for us and click that microphone button. Shoot me a message. What are you doing on the weekend? It's Rock 95.5.

You know, not to bring the mood down, but, you know, I will. I put my dog down a few weeks ago, and I'm laughing because, of course, as soon as that happened, I got the top dog breeds of 2026. I want to talk about some of them. Sadly, yeah, my dog's definitely not going to be on there because, well, I had to put her down a couple weeks ago. Nirvana coming up after Rats. Rock 95.5.

feeling when you hear the song that you love and you go, man, that is my jam, and you crank it up? That's what I love about playing music for you. I appreciate you listening. Thanks so much. It's Rock.

Oh, I'm so sad. 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Last shot at Panda Fest is today. It's one of the biggest Asian food festivals in the country. I love trying foods from all across the world. It's down at Grant Park. 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So that's open right now. Make sure you bring your appetite, because it'll be a lot of fun. 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

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It's Josh hanging out with you. What is happening? Seriously, what is going on with you? Because I feel like we need to, like, link up. We need to catch up on some things. 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Let's be friends. Let's talk. Well, type. Whatever you want to do. It's Rock 95.5.

0: will come again.
1: In a few weeks, I'm heading down to Nashville, and I like being on a plane, but there are some people that they have no idea about airplane etiquette, and I hate those people. All right, I don't hate. Hate's a strong word. I strongly dislike them. Let's talk about some of that airplane etiquette. We'll do it in less than 10, live after AC/DC. 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

0: It's really great to know that you're listening to me right now because, well, that makes me feel really good. And even though it's not about me, it's about you. I appreciate you listening, and I just want to say thank you. 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
1: I'm

legit, I couldn't be happier that preseason is over. Well, because now the Bears are cutting down their roster to 53 people. So, you know, there's going to be people out of a job after today, which I don't like saying that, but you know what? It's fine. Football's almost here, and somewhere a practice squad bubble player is refreshing his texts every 30 seconds to see what his status is. Evanescence is on now. 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

We are Chicago's rock station, Rock 95.5. It's Josh, and I feel like we're on a good level right now, but why don't we take it up another notch? 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If there's something in your ear holes that you've been dying to hear, I'll get that on for you as well. Let me know. I want to hear from you today. It's Rock 95.5.

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for myself, I'm actually behind a rule that would ban kids from being 16 and under from social media. I'm okay with that. Let's talk about some of that. 10 minutes away, you two after Green Day. 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

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Maybe you're driving too. Thanks for listening. I appreciate it. Thank you. Seriously. 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

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I am so disappointed that I missed that. Wow. All right. I'll figure out some fried chicken stuff to do until next year's one. It's Rock 95.5 Crete.

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Fun fact about that song, I had the Evil Empire CD from Rage Against the Machine before it even went on sale. I was on my senior trip in Florida at Disney World, and all of my classmates were like, yo, man, can I listen to Rage Against the Machine? And I'm like, nope. And this is before, you know, sharing music and all that kind of stuff. So I was like, nope, you want to listen to it? You're going to have to go get me some Mickey Mouse popsicles. That's all I'm saying. Well, needless to say, nobody got to listen to it except me. Disturbed is on now. It's Rock 95.5.

Yeah, sure, you might eat junk food all the time. And surprise, you might actually be pretty healthy. I want to give you some surprising signs that you are. We'll do it in less than 10. White Zombie after Metallica. 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

I think summer wants to get its last bit in before, you know, temperatures start dropping. Close to 90 all throughout the week, other than the end as we dip down to the low 80s and then 70s. And, well, next week, pretty much all in the 70s. So if you love that decade, you'll love the temperature as well. 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

That's a shame we won't have a System of a Down reunion. You know, they kind of called it quits. Very sad about that. It's Rock 95.5, Chicago's Rock Station. I'm Josh. I'm going to head out of here. Thanks for hanging all weekend with us, as a matter of fact. At Josh M Radio, if you want to say hello to me in the meantime, or you got a song for us, I'll play for you next time I'm in the building. All right, let's do that. Foos, Rock 95.5. Have a great rest of your day.

Hells yes. Guns N' Roses on Chicago's Rock Station, Rock 95.5. When we talk about some of the greatest cover songs of all time, we throw in the Jimi Hendrix, we throw in Aerosmith covering John Lennon, but Alien Ant Farm covering Michael Jackson? This might be the best one of all time.

0: Nirvana on Chicago's Rock Station, Rock 95.5. My name is Daniel, or as my friends like to call me, Paul Revere, because that's just a good segue into this next song by the Beastie Boys.
1: Now, here's a little story I got to tell about three bad brothers you know so well. It started way back in history.

0: funny. 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Pulled off the jammy, aimed it at the sky.
1: He yelled, "Dig him up!"
0: And let's do fly. Hands went up and people hit the floor. He wasted two kids, then ran for the door. I'm Mike D and I get respect. Your cash and your jewelry is what I expect.
1: MCA
0: was with it and he's my ace. So I grabbed a piano player and I punched him in the face.

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Which explains just how really stupid we are. Yay! Great to be a dopey human. 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

Bon Jovi on Chicago's Rock Station, Rock 95.5. And if you're typing in things that could be considered illegal to ChatGPT, you are also living on a mighty prayer. A Washington Post investigation found at least 12 different court cases where people's AI chats ended up as evidence. One dude literally asked ChatGPT, is there any way that they could know it was me? Police found the conversation on his phone, and he got busted for that. So here's an idea, folks. Maybe stop treating ChatGPT like your therapist, because apparently ChatGPT, it's a snitch. Most cases, snitches get stitches, but ChatGPT gets deleted.

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It's Rock 95.5. What's going on? My name is Daniel Stained. You want to see those guys, don't you? They're coming to town. 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

Oh, and when we come around, we make you hang out with us and drink beer because it is a bark crawl we are got going on here. Got nothing going on Saturday, September 12th. You do now. 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Klinger's hosting it. We're all going to be there. 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

Pearl Jam on Chicago's Rock Station, Rock 95.5. If Jeremy has spoken, that means me, Daniel, is going to give you the quickest sports report of all time. Sox and Cubs played this weekend. The Bears beat the Titans for preseason game number 3. Then traded Gervon Dexter to the Falcons for Clark Phillips. Former Bears wide receiver Colt star Keenan Allen got a DUI. NFL will stream 5 NFL games on Netflix this season, including 2 on Christmas Day, Thanksgiving Eve, and then even a game from Australia. So on the holidays, look for crowd close-ups of, you know, the cast from Cobra Kai Wednesday and some random WWE superstars, because that's what Netflix does for live events, apparently.

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0: Lenny Kravitz on Chicago's Rock Station. 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What is happening? My name is Daniel, or as my friends like to call me, the reason why AAA added the third A. Listen, coming up in a bit, I got music from Kansas, Cracker, Queen, and David Bowie, and your favorite song is next, because that's what I do around here, John, at Chicago's Rock Station, Rock 95.5.
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What's going on? I'm Daniel at Chicago's Rock Station, Rock 95.5. I play you Kansas, and I go into Cracker Low. Yeah, that's what we do around here. We also give away free chainsaws on Fridays. Wednesday mornings, the morning mosh pit gives away White Sox tickets. And what a team that has been. It's Cracker Low. 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

Even If It Kills Us, we play Nirvana because, my Lord, what a band. What a song. Come As You Are on Chicago's Rock Station, Rock 95.5. I can still go back to my buddy's basement and all the fun things we were doing and making it smell like back then.

That is Sublime on Chicago's Rock Station, Rock 95.5. Not to be confused with the new stuff by Sublime. It sounds just like his old man. But that's the original right there. And speaking of original, it's Van Halen on Chicago's Rock Station, Rock 95.5. This song has never gotten old. I've been listening to this one since I was like, I don't know, three? Turn it up now. It's Van Halen on Chicago's Rock Station, Rock 95.5.

It is sad but true, but just before I came to work, I decided to play my 11-year-old son DJ in NBA 2K, and he beat me by over 35 points. You know how hard that is to be playing that game my entire life and get whooped by an 11-year-old?

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